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Welcome to Smooth Jazz Classics. Get ready to step aboard our time machine and travel back to relive the greatest tracks in music history. 60 minutes packed with nostalgia, memories, and the music that made us vibrate. At the controls of the ship, Santiago Fontella.

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Por ejemplo, la canción de Rolling on the River, espectacular, espectacular. Piernazas. You know, every now and then I think you might like to hear something from us. Nice and easy. But there's just one thing, you see. We never ever do nothing nice and easy. We always do it nice and rough. But we're gonna take the beginning of this song and do it easy. But then we're gonna do the finish.